reminiscing on those past days. I thought you didn't know where my last name, but that changed. And I traveled around the world, think where you living at now. I heard you moved to Austin, got an apartment and settled down. And every once in a while, I start texting, write a paragraph, but then I delete the message. Think about you like a pastime. I could cry you a river, get you baptized. Or I wasn't ready to act right. Used to always think I'd get you back right. They say that things fall apart. We were gonna move to Brooklyn, you were gonna study art. But love is just a tool to remind us who we are.

0: strange wonders awaits our expedition on this journey to the dark corners of the globe. For this scientific purpose, the sail of Jonah.
1: Goodness, there's been a problem with the boat.
0: Ship's engineer wants to see at once. 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
1: One sip,
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1: One hit,
0: bad for me.
1: One kiss,
0: 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But I give in so easily, and no thank you.

executed, left alone with no defense. When I think of what that brute did, I get a little tense. 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The sound of Simba's dying gasp, his daughter squealing in my grasp, his lioness's mournful cry, that's my lullaby. Now the past I've tried forgetting, and my foes I could forgive. 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
1: Hurricanes hardly happen. 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

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With your fancy suits and shoes. 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

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Ho!